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See you at the bar, you was hardly talking. That's when I knew that your heart was scarring. Friends to lovers need a part to star in. Like, wait, babe.

0: За диджейским пультом
1: DJ Wasteland.
2: From Dubai to Ibiza, from Ibiza to Saint-Tropez, from Saint-Tropez to Miami, from Miami to Mykonos, from Mykonos to Marrakesh. 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